so happy that you are mine. Thinking of you, I melt with desire. 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To hear you talk, sounds so sweet. 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

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Yeah, check it out one time. You know it's for real. 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
1: 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You know my mother's talking about me. My friends are talking about me. Not me, about you.
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